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And this is my radio. Radio Disney.

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Oh my, my, oh my, my love. I take one look at you, you're taking me out.

0: Siamo grandi.
1: Are you recording that?
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